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0: The Ranch.

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It caused some smiles, it caused some tears, but more to the point of our story. For the first time in the collective memory, that old brown prairie that had been so dry for so long was very muddy, boggy.

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Richie, he now fears the worst. He stood up his ex-wife, she called him a jerk. Of course, Holtman didn't have nothing better to do. Yeah. Except ranch.

0: seed that was genetically modified for control of the weeds and for big old yields of margarine oil raised hell all over that native prairie soil. Agriculture Canada is definitely going to be looking for us.
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0: country am I in?
1: 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It's 5 o'clock somewhere.
0: It's always on 5 in Margaritaville, come to think of it.
1: Yeah, I heard that.
0: You've been there, haven't you?
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1: I'm Justin Goulet. A new vocal competition is making its way to Vagerville this summer. MyVagervilleNow's Nikki Rashad has more.
2: The Vagerville Agricultural Society, along with local music organization Pierogies and Jam, are excited to host Voice Vagerville, a singing contest that will take place at this year's Country Fair in August. Don Harfield, a director with the Agricultural Society and founder of Pierogies and Jam, says that this competition is all about highlighting the local talent that our community has to offer.
3: We really want to continue to grow the music community and nurture the local musical talent. So we think if we start right at the school grades and the high school and young adults, this is just a way for us to really help the music community.
2: Harfield goes on to say that there will be three categories for competitors, including school grades 1 through 6, grades 7 to 12, and young adults aged 17 to 25 who have completed high school. Those looking to participate in Voice Vagerville are invited to apply in person at the Agricultural Society office by June 17th. For more details on this year's competition, you can visit the Vagerville Agricultural Society Facebook page.
1: And 25 injury collisions and 6 fatalities were reported by the Alberta RCMP over the Victoria Day long weekend. Mounties say enhanced traffic enforcement also targeted impaired drivers and unsafe driving practices between last Friday and Monday. Over 120 drivers in total were removed from Alberta's roadways for being impaired due to drugs or alcohol. More than 1,200 total tickets were handed out by the RCMP in the province over the long weekend. For these stories and more, you can visit our website, MyVagervilleNow.com.
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4: Jeff Dick with you on your Friday. Let's take a look at that forecast for today. A mix of sun and cloud, 30% chance of showers early in the morning and late in the afternoon, with the risk of a thunderstorm late in the day. High of 22, partly cloudy into the evening, 30% chance of showers with the risk of a thunderstorm, clearing overnight, a low of 7. Sunshine in the morning tomorrow, then a mix of sun and cloud, 30% chance of showers late in the afternoon, and a high of 25.
0: We've come to the conclusion there's never too much country. And this is where country music lives.
5: The Ranch.

That is Madeline Merlot in the middle of the bed. You're listening to The Ranch 106.5. Hello, good morning, and welcome to your Friday. You got the big JD in the captain's chair. A little bit wet and rainy out there today, and we can expect that throughout most of the day today. On our way to a high right around 22 degrees. We will see some sunshine scattered in there, though, and tomorrow as well. Full look at your forecast coming up in just a little bit. More great country music on the way for you as well. And we got a busy show. We'll take a look at your This Day in Country Music. We'll take a look as well at the Community Connection for today, brought to you by our friends at Vegreville Co-op. And, of course, in the 8 o'clock hour, a new edition of Flashback Friday. It's all headed your way, all a part of a big morning with JD, and all after Kelsey Ballerini. This is Hole in the Bottle. You're on The Ranch.

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Better me for you. That's Max McNown, and this is The Ranch 106.5. Let's take a look at that forecast. Mix of sun and cloud expected today. 30% chance of showers throughout the early morning and again late in the afternoon. There is a risk of a thunderstorm late in the day as well. High of 22. For this evening, partly cloudy, 30% chance of showers, risk of a thunderstorm, clearing up overnight, a low of 7. Tomorrow, sunshine in the morning, then a mix of sun and cloud, 30% chance of showers late in the afternoon, high of 25. Normal high this time of year is 19. The record high on this day, that's 30 degrees, and it was set in 1988. Your record low from 2009, when we were at minus 5. The Ranch.

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1: I'm Justin Goulet. A new vocal competition is making its way to Vagerville this summer. MyVagerville Now's Nikki Rashad has more.
2: The Vagerville Agricultural Society, along with local music organization Pierogies and Jam, are excited to host Voice Vagerville, a singing contest that will take place at this year's Country Fair in August. Don Harfield, a director with the Agricultural Society and founder of Pierogies and Jam, says that this competition is all about highlighting the local talent that our community has to offer.
3: We really want to continue to grow the music community and nurture the local musical talent. So we think if we start right at the school grades and the high school and young adults, this is just a way for us to really help the music community.
2: Harfield goes on to say that there will be three categories for competitors, including school grades 1 through 6, grades 7 to 12, and young adults aged 17 to 25 who have completed high school. Those looking to participate in Voice Vagerville are invited to apply in person at the Agricultural Society office by June 17th. For more details on this year's competition, you can visit the Vagerville Agricultural Society Facebook page.
1: And 25 injury collisions and 6 fatalities were reported by the Alberta RCMP over the Victoria Day long weekend. Mount DeSantis enhanced traffic enforcement.

0: Enforcement also targeted impaired drivers and unsafe driving practices between last Friday and Monday. Over 120 drivers in total were removed from Alberta's roadways for being impaired due to drugs or alcohol. More than 1,200 total tickets were handed out by the RCMP in the province over the long weekend. For these stories and more, you can visit our website, myvegervillenow.com.
1: Vegreville weather.
2: Taking a look at your forecast, a mix of sun and cloud today, 30% chance of showers early this morning and late this afternoon with the risk of a thunderstorm, high of 22. A chance of showers and risk of a thunderstorm still there this evening. We do clear up overnight, though, a low of 7 degrees. That leads to a sunny Saturday morning. Some clouds rolling in the afternoon, though, with a 30% chance of showers and an expected high of 25.
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Tucker Wetmore and Brunette, all here on the Ranch 106.5. Jeff Dick is my name. Hello and a good morning to you. Happy Friday. Make sure you mark your calendars. Tuesday next week, it's going to be a big one here in town, and we will be live on location hanging out with our friends across the street at Grant Miller Motors. 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Yes, come support the graduating class of 2027 with a hot dog and pop sale. Again, $5 gets you a great hot dog and a pop. That'll go Tuesday, May 26th, 11:30 to 1:30. We're going to be hanging out from 10 till 2. A lot of reason to come on down to Grant Miller Motors on Tuesday. We hope to see you there. More of your favorites to come, including Kane Brown. Up next, getting some help from Lauren Elena. This is What Ifs on the Ranch.

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New one there from Rosewood Avenue. It's Leaving Town. 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Continuing our climb towards 7 o'clock. 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It's You're Gonna Miss This, all on The Ranch.

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1: I'm Justin Goulet. A new vocal competition is making its way to Vagerville this summer. MyVagervilleNow's Nikki Rashad has more.
2: The Vagerville Agricultural Society, along with local music organization Pierogies and Jam, are excited to host Voice Vagerville, a singing contest that will take place at this year's Country Fair in August. Don Harfield, a director with the Agricultural Society and founder of Pierogies and Jam, says that this competition is all about highlighting the local talent that our community has to offer.
3: We really want to continue to grow the music community and nurture the local musical talent. So we think if we start right at the school grades and the high school and young adults, this is just a way for us to really help the music community.
2: Harfield goes on to say that there will be three categories for competitors, including school grades 1 through 6, grades 7 to 12, and young adults aged 17 to 25 who have completed high school. Those looking to participate in Voice Vagerville are invited to apply in person at the Agricultural Society office by June 17th. For more details on this year's competition, you can visit the Vagerville Agricultural Society Facebook page.
1: And 25 injury collisions and 6 fatalities were reported by the Alberta RCMP over the Victoria Day long weekend. Mounties say enhanced traffic enforcement also targeted impaired drivers and unsafe driving practices between last Friday and Monday. Over 120 drivers in total were removed from Alberta's roadways for being impaired due to drugs or alcohol. More than 1,200 total tickets were handed out by the RCMP in the province over the long weekend. For these stories and more, you can visit our website, MyVagervilleNow.com.
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4: Let's take a look at your forecast. Mix of sun and cloud today. 30% chance of showers with the risk of a thunderstorm. High of 22. 30% chance of showers this evening. Again, the risk of a thunderstorm should clear up overnight. A low of 7. That leads into a sunny Saturday morning, turning into a mix of sun and cloud. 30% chance of showers late in the afternoon and a high of 25.
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And it's Miranda Lambert, If I Was a Cowboy. You're listening to The Ranch 106.5. Jeff Dick with you on this Friday, May the 22nd. And it's time for us to take a closer look at this day in country music. It was on this day in 1892 in Independence, Missouri, that Ralph Peer was born. An American talent scout, recording engineer, and record producer, he's credited with what is often called the first country music recording. Fiddlin' John Carson's disc, Little Old Log Cabin in the Lane, and That Old Hen Cackled and the Rooster's Going to Crow. In August 1927, while talent hunting in the southern states, he recorded both Jimmy Rogers and the Carter Family in the same session at a makeshift studio in Bristol, Tennessee. It would become known as the Bristol Sessions. This momentous event could be described as the genesis of country music as we know it today. It was on this day in 1973 that Dolly Parton recorded the song Jolene during sessions at RCA Studio B in Nashville. Released in October of that year, the song would become Parton's second number one hit on the U.S. country charts. And it was on this day in the year 2000 that Aaron Tippin released Kiss This, the first single from his album People Like Us. Co-written by Aaron's wife Thea, the single became Aaron's third and final number one on the Billboard country charts, 5 years after his last chart topper. It all happened on this day in country music. Here's Dolly Parton with that classic. It's Jolene. 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
6: In studio today, we have Don Harfield, and he is a director of the Vegreville Agricultural Society and also the founder of the local pierogies and jam music organization. Don, thank you so much for joining me in studio today. Today we're talking about a brand new vocal competition. So if you can give us some more details on what's the plan and what's going to be happening this year.
7: Well, it's a pleasure to be here. Thank you so much. The Vegreville Agricultural Society is excited to be collaborating with the Pierogies and Jam Music Organization to host the new Voice Vegreville competition this summer. This voice competition builds on previous talent shows in Vegreville, by the town, and by the ranch in recent years. Singers are invited to apply to the Vegreville Agricultural Society office by closing date of June 17. There are three categories of school grades 1 to 6, grades 7 to 12, and young adults ages 17 to 25 who have completed high school. Singers will compete for cash prizes through auditions to be held in the week of July 6 to 10 at the Vegreville Agricultural Society office. Then the selected three audition singers for each of the categories will perform on the Bandshell stage on the Saturday afternoon of the annual Extreme Kubota Vegreville Country Fair on August the 8th. The winners of each of the categories will perform on the grandstand stage on the Saturday evening soon after the Bandshell performances. Now, the entrance fees for the competition are modest, but should the fees be difficult for any of the performers to pay, entrants may request that they be sponsored. Now, in addition to the cash prizes, there will be a trophy for the winner and a certificate for the runner-up of each of the categories, and more information is available at the Ag Society office or on Facebook.
6: Okay, wonderful, Donna. Looking at this is a brand new competition. What are some of your hopes for this year?
7: Well, thank you for asking. We really want to continue to grow the music community and nurture the local musical talent. So we think if we start right at the school grades and the high school and young adults, this is just a way for us to really help the music community.
6: Okay, wonderful. Now, anything else, Don, that you'd like to let people know before we say goodbye?
7: Well, thank you again. The Ag Society, we're planning another great year of activities, including new this year, Mother's Day Critter and Garden Market on May the 9th. There's the Dash to Summer on May the 29th to 31st. And, of course, we will have the Pasanka Park Markets on Thursday evening, starting in June through to August. We have the Father's Day event on June the 21st, and of course, the annual fair from August the 5th to the 10th. And if I may just add that we think that the Voice Vegreville competition will add to these activities and be great fun for the singers and the fair attendees alike. And if interested, please get to the Ag Society office and sign up before the June 17th deadline.
6: Okay, Don, as always, a pleasure. Thank you so much for coming in and having a chat today.
7: Thank you very much. My pleasure.
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1: I'm Justin Goulet. A new vocal competition is making its way to Vagerville this summer. MyVagervilleNow's Nikki Rashad has more.
2: The Vagerville Agricultural Society, along with local music organization Pierogies and Jam, are excited to host Voice Vagerville, a singing contest that will take place at this year's Country Fair in August. Don Harfield, a director with the Agricultural Society and founder of Pierogies and Jam, says that this competition is all about highlighting the local talent that our community has to offer.
3: We really want to continue to grow the music community and nurture the local musical talent. So we think if we start right at the school grades and the high school and young adults, this is just a way for us to really help the music community.
2: Harfield goes on to say that there will be three categories for competitors, including school grades 1 through 6, grades 7 to 12, and young adults aged 17 to 25 who have completed high school. Those looking to participate in Voice Vagerville are invited to apply in person at the Agricultural Society office by June 17th. For more details on this year's competition, you can visit the Vagerville Agricultural Society

0: Facebook page.
1: And 25 injury collisions and 6 fatalities were reported by the Alberta RCMP over the Victoria Day long weekend. Mounties say enhanced traffic enforcement also targeted impaired drivers and unsafe driving practices between last Friday and Monday. Over 120 drivers in total were removed from Alberta's roadways for being impaired due to drugs or alcohol. More than 1,200 total tickets were handed out by the RCMP in the province over the long weekend. For these stories and more, you can visit our website, myvegreville.com.
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5: Let's take a look at your forecast. Mix of sun and cloud today. 30% chance of showers with the risk of a thunderstorm. High of 22. 30% chance of showers this evening. Again, the risk of a thunderstorm should clear up overnight. A low of 7. That leads into a sunny Saturday morning, turning into a mix of sun and cloud. 30% chance of showers late in the afternoon and a high of 25.
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A little bit of the Eagles by way of Travis Tritt this morning. Take it easy after George Burge. Ride, ride, ride. You're on the Ranch 106.5, and today at lunch, you want to ride on down to the Vegreville Co-op for the hot dog sale, 11 a.m. to 2 p.m., all in support of the Sitchkolomea Orthodox Church celebrating their 100th year in 2026. Yes, indeed, 100 years of the Sitchkolomea Orthodox Church. And that fundraiser, again, a hot dog sale taking place today at the Vegreville Co-op, 11 a.m. to 2 p.m. Drop on by, grab some lunch and all for a fantastic cause. We've got more of your favorites still to come. Dean Brody up next. This is A Man Without a Woman. You're listening to The Ranch.

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0: 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Keeping it country. This is where country lives. Country is the ranch.

Love, hate, love. That is Owen Riegling. This is The Ranch, 106.5. Happy Friday to you, my friends. The big JD along for the ride. Coming up on 8 o'clock, we've got news, we've got sports, we've got weather. Of course, for local news anytime, you know where to go. MyVagrevilleNow.com. To help carry us to the top of the hour, we got a great Canadian talent in Carolyn Dawn Johnson. Going to tell us all about the simple life on the ranch.

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1: I'm Justin Goulet. A new vocal competition is making its way to Vegarville this summer. MyVegarvilleNow's Nikki Rashad has more.
2: The Vegarville Agricultural Society, along with local music organization Pierogies and Jam, are excited to host Voice Vegarville, a singing contest that will take place at this year's Country Fair in August. Don Harfield, a director with the Agricultural Society and founder of Pierogies and Jam, says that this competition is all about highlighting the local talent that our community has to offer.
3: We really want to continue to grow the music community and nurture the local musical talent. So we think if we start right at the school grades and the high school and young adults, this is just a way for us to really help the music community.
2: Harfield goes on to say that there will be three categories for competitors, including school grades 1 through 6, grades 7 to 12, and young adults aged 17 to 25 who have completed high school. Those looking to participate in Voice Vegarville are invited to apply in person at the Agricultural Society office by June 17th. For more details on this year's competition, you can visit the Vegarville Agricultural Society Facebook page.
1: And 25 injury collisions and 6 fatalities were reported by the Alberta RCMP over the Victoria Day long weekend. Mounties say enhanced traffic enforcement also targeted impaired drivers and unsafe driving practices between last Friday and Monday. Over 120 drivers in total were removed from Alberta's roadways for being impaired due to drugs or alcohol. More than 1,200 total tickets were handed out by the RCMP in the province over the long weekend. For these stories and more, you can visit our website, MyVegarvilleNow.com.
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4: Now the latest from Environment Canada. Partly cloudy today with the chance of showers throughout. There is a risk of a thunderstorm late this afternoon, high of 22. Into the evening, again a chance of showers with the risk of a thunderstorm. Things clear up overnight, will drop down to 7. Tomorrow, mix of sun and cloud, 30% chance of showers late in the day and a high of 25.
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0: Shelton and a guy with a girl after Aaron Goodman said no redneck ever. You're listening to 106.5 The Ranch. A little bit of a rainy morning out there, expecting a mix of sun and cloud. 30% chance of showers through this morning and into the afternoon. And there is a risk of a thunderstorm today as well. High of 22. Then tomorrow, sunny in the morning. Mix of sun and cloud in the afternoon. 30% chance of showers late in the day with a high of 25. Normal high this time of year is 19. Record high for this day is 30. That came in 1988. Your record low from 2009. We were sitting at minus 5 on this day.
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0: It is time once again to go east of Edmonton for our regional events rundown. And for that, we've got the guru of Go, Kevin Kisilevich, on the line. Kevin, we got a beautiful weekend in store and a lot going on.
1: Yes, you know, and, you know, the weather has certainly picked up from the kind of dip last weekend. I kind of feel like this could have been a long weekend. I don't know who makes those calendars, but, I mean, I think they flubbed on that one because, I mean, this would be a great weekend right now, right, for the weather. Anyhow, we'll just kind of jump in on things going on. So some of the areas here northeast, we see north of Smoky Lake here, Buffalo Lake Métis Settlement having their Gateway to the North Pro Rodeo. They have a Miss Canada Rodeo appearance. Danny Hooper, Battle of the Bands, and some things going on. So, yeah, it looks good. A whole slate of activities, free camping, rodeo market Saturday and Sunday. So that looks like a really good one coming for this weekend here. Some good camping in that area, too. Certainly you could check out as well, right, in that Smoky Lake region. Some other areas east here, we see Marwain having their community grad sale. So this is running for Saturday and Sunday across Marwain. We see Sherwood Park having the Holy Handmade. Again, we rave about these events, over 125 local artisans and crafters going on there Saturday, Sunday for that. Areas that are southeast here, we see Beaumont Days on. So just on the edge of Edmonton there, Beaumont Days is on. This is kind of like, it's like a whole community fair. This is one of the earliest places where you can take in a parade, go on a midway. There's a whole business showcase, trade show going on for the Saturday, right? Show and shine, other family fun activities and so on. So that's kind of cool for this weekend. Tollfield having a community-wide garage sale. So that too, Saturday, Sunday, you know, over in that area. Forestburg, an area having their drag races. Again, this is an annual event that goes every year. We've been to these in the past as well, too. And that is running for Saturday and Sunday. On the Sunday, though, 24th, they're doing the townwide grad sale. So that's a double whammy, the double event there in Forestburg, if you want to check that one out. Over the they are having a show and shine on 23rd. Yeah, those car shows, they're kicking in here now. It looks like a good weekend for that. Car trucks, tractors, and more. This one's put on by the Killam Legion. Over to Camrose, there is a fly-in breakfast. So, you know, if you're into aviation or whatever, it says fly or drive in. So, obviously, number of activities going on. That is for the 24th on Sunday, right? Some of the things coming up next week, obviously, the Vegreville Dash to Summer is going to be a major event, one of the first major events really kind of like locally going on here, right? Should be a great event. There's other activities going on. There's chicken races, a chicken costume dash for beer, bean bag tournament, a pancake breakfast Saturday. So yeah, a lot of fun stuff going on there. There's food trucks, camping. Should be really good here for the Dash of Summer coming up in Vegreville, right? As well, as we see here what's happening now, it's still a great time, and it is a safe time now to plant your flowers, they say. The greenhouse tour is still running full strong on our website. You can go and see the greenhouses around the region if you want to get some, you know, whatever plants or flowers, right, put in your garden. That's a good time to do that. As well, I want to say go check out camping and golfing around the region. I mean, everybody's open now. And the weather is looking great for this week, and a lot of great places you could check out where you can pull that RV or swing those clubs for this weekend, or check it out in our travel guide as well, which is pretty well everywhere around the region now. And we do want to say we're coming for next week, and we'll have more updates on social media all the way through, right? We are launching our road trip adventure game by Saturday the 30th. We've got a lot of interest from people, again, for this year. Everybody seems to be looking to stay close to home, so it's a great opportunity to take a road trip close to home. I mean, you can get a lot of places just on one tank of gas. So, you know, it's one of those things where certainly you don't have to go too far to have a fun time this summer, and we see that that's the trend now, the staycation close to home. So, for those that are in and around the region or coming out from Edmonton, it's going to be a great season, I think, for those fun little road trips around our region, and we're looking forward to that. And that's kind of it for us for this week here. Some fun activities. Those are some of the highlights. Keep following us on social media, and we're going to have a whole bunch of updates this coming week. And I hope everybody has a great, nice weekend.
0: As always, a pleasure talking to you, Kevin. Thank you so much for the info, and yes, enjoy your weekend.
1: We'll do that. Take care, everyone.
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1: I'm Justin Goulet. A new vocal competition is making its way to Vagerville this summer. MyVagerville Now's Nikki Rashad has more.
2: The Vagerville Agricultural Society, along with local music organization Pierogies and Jam, are excited to host Voice Vagerville, a singing contest that will take place at this year's Country Fair in August. Don Harfield, a director with the Agricultural Society and founder of Pierogies and Jam, says that this competition is all about highlighting the local talent that our community has to offer.
3: We really want to continue to grow the music community and nurture the local musical talent. So we think if we start right at the school grades and the high school and young adults, this is just a way for us to really help the music community.
2: Harfield goes on to say that there will be three categories for competitors, including school grades 1 through 6, grades 7 to 12, and young adults aged 17 to 25 who have completed high school. Those looking to participate in Voice Vagerville are invited to apply in person at the Agricultural Society office by June 17th. For more details on this year's competition, you can visit the Vagerville Agricultural Society Facebook page.
1: And 25 injury collisions and 6 fatalities were reported by the Alberta RCMP over the Victoria Day long weekend. Mounties say enhanced traffic enforcement also targeted impaired drivers and unsafe driving practices between last Friday and Monday. Over 120 drivers in total were removed from Alberta's roadways for being impaired due to drugs or alcohol. More than 1,200 total tickets were handed out by the RCMP in the province over the long weekend. For these stories and more, you can visit our website, MyVagervilleNow.com.
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4: Now the latest from Environment Canada. Partly cloudy today with a chance of showers throughout. There is a risk of a thunderstorm late this afternoon, high of 22. Into the evening, again a chance of showers with the risk of a thunderstorm. Things clear up overnight, will drop down to 7. Tomorrow, mix of sun and cloud, 30% chance of showers late in the day and a high of 25.
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0: For today's Flashback Friday, we head back to the birth of a new millennium. What was going on in the year 2000? Well, in the news.
1: Good grief. Look at that old
2: 11. That means automatic recount.
3: Suspense is mounting in Florida tonight.
4: Probably at least 500 people outside. Spirited demonstrators both for Bush and Gore.
0: The United States Supreme Court ruled the Florida recount in the presidential election should be halted, thus certifying George W. Bush as the winner. On the musical charts. NSYNC rose to superstardom after sales of their album No Strings Attached skyrocketed. On television,
5: the winner of the first Survivor competition is Rich. Congratulations, Rich.
0: The very first season of Survivor aired on CBS, helping kick off the reality TV boom. At the movies,
6: I'm Professor Charles Xavier.
7: I built this school where mutants could learn to focus their powers in a positive way. And also learn that mankind was not evil, just uninformed.
0: X-Men is a huge hit at the box office, launching Hugh Jackman's Hollywood career and reigniting the superhero genre. In sports...
8: And Tiger Woods is the 100th U.S. Open champion in history.
0: Tiger Woods sets a record for largest margin of victory in a major, winning the U.S. Open by 15 strokes.
9: 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That was also the year Phil Vassar hit the top of the country charts with this classic.

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We got a Steve Earle classic up next. 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
1: I'm Justin Goulet. A new vocal competition is making its way to Vagerville this summer. MyVagervilleNow's Nikki Rashad has more.
2: The Vagerville Agricultural Society, along with local music organization Pierogies and Jam, are excited to host Voice Vagerville, a singing contest that will take place at this year's Country Fair in August. Don Harfield, a director with the Agricultural Society and founder of Pierogies and Jam, says that this competition is all about highlighting the local talent that our community has to offer.
3: We really want to continue to grow the music community and nurture the local musical talent. So we think if we start right at the school grades and the high school and young adults, this is just a way for us to really help the music community.
2: Harfield goes on to say that there will be three categories for competitors, including school grades 1 through 6, grades 7 to 12, and young adults aged 17 to 25 who have completed high school. Those looking to participate in Voice Vagerville are invited to apply in person at the Agricultural Society office by June 17th. For more details on this year's competition, you can visit the Vagerville Agricultural Society Facebook page.
1: And 25 injury collisions and 6 fatalities were reported by the Alberta RCMP over the Victoria Day long weekend. Mounties say enhanced traffic enforcement also targeted impaired drivers and unsafe driving practices between last Friday and Monday. Over 120 drivers in total were removed from Alberta's roadways for being impaired due to drugs or alcohol. More than 1,200 total tickets were handed out by the RCMP in the province over the long weekend. For these stories and more, you can visit our website, MyVagervilleNow.com.
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4: Here's the latest from Environment Canada. A mix of sun and cloud for your Friday. 30% chance of showers early this morning and late into the afternoon with the risk of a thunderstorm. High of 22. Things clear up overnight as we drop down to 7 degrees. Then tomorrow, sunshine in the morning, becoming a mix of sun and cloud. 30% chance of showers late in the day and a high of 25.
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4: 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Also out of Vagreville, we have an older stove to give away. You must pick up. It's in good working condition. Again, it's an older stove to give away in Vagreville. Number is 780-603-9130. That's 780-603-9130. 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
4: 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It's 780-603-8901. That's 780-603-8901. And it looks like that might do it for today's edition of the Trading Post. It's all been brought to you by Vagreville Auto Body and the Garage in Vagreville. Thank you so much to our callers and texters today. You can take a look at past listings anytime by going online to myvagrevillenow.com, clicking on the Trading Post link, everything you need to know right there. I'll make sure you check that out. We'll be back again next week, starting on Monday after your 9 a.m. information update with more. Until then, I've been Jeff Dick. Have yourself a fantastic Friday and a wonderful weekend ahead.
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Just after 10 o'clock here on the ranch, it's Tandy here with you. And hey, if you're planning a summer vacation this year, the Canada Strong Pass is coming back on June the 19th. I'm going to give you the details, but first is Tim McGraw, shotgun rider on the ranch.

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Dallas Smith with Hide from a Broken Heart on the Ranch. Hey, now earlier I was telling you about the Canada Strong Pass. That is coming back once again. It kicks off on June the 19th. And honestly, this could save families a lot of money. Now, the program includes free access to Parks Canada sites, discounts on camping, free museum entry for kids, and even discounted via rail trips for young adults. So maybe you want to go on a little train trip here this summer. Basically, it's all about encouraging us to explore our beautiful country this summer instead, of course, breaking the bank trying to travel elsewhere. So there you go. Great. Maybe head on down to Jasper or Banff this summer and go have some fun for free.

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Sarah Evans, Suds in the Bucket on 106.5 The Ranch. Hey, it's Tandy here with you. 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So make sure that you get online to enter. Here's Evan Burrison with South Side of Sober on 106.5 The Ranch.

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Lady A would need you now, kicking off the 11 o'clock hour here on the ranch. It's Tanya here with you. Now, apparently, dancing is way better for us than we realized, and I'm going to tell you more about it. But first, it's Dean Brody, a man without a woman on the ranch.

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Chris Buck Band, Leave Your Light on the Ranch. Now, apparently, dancing is way better for us than we realized. There's some new research out there showing that dancing doesn't just keep up with the fitness. It can actually help with your brain, lower your stress, and improve your mood and even reduce anxiety. How great is that? Some studies even found dancing may help lower the risk of dementia because it forces your brain and body to work together at the same time. So, you know what? Honestly, this may be the best health news ever because unlike burpees, you know, or sit-ups or anything of that kind of stuff, I don't know about you, but I rather dance in my kitchen than do 100 squats or anything like that. I don't know about you. So let's crank it up. Let's have some dancing here right now with John Party with Ain't Always the Cowboy on the Ranch.

0: Rich. Whether jumping in at Vegreville Pond or basking in the rays at Two Hills, you're always in ranch country.
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Hey, the Town of Vegreville Volunteer Appreciation Committee, they're inviting local organizations and volunteers to their Volunteer Appreciation Barbecue on June the 18th. That's happening from 3 until 7 at the Vegreville Centennial Library grounds. Food will be served from 4:30 to 6:30 with entertainment, activities, games, and they're going to have a photo booth available throughout the evening. For more information about the Volunteer Appreciation Barbecue, you can go check it out on our website at myvegrevillenow.com. Here's Jason Blaine with The Road That Raised You Up on The Ranch.

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2: I'm Justin Goulet. A new vocal competition is making its way to Vagerville this summer. MyVagervilleNow's Nikki Rashad has more.
3: The Vagerville Agricultural Society, along with local music organization Pierogies and Jam, are excited to host Voice Vagerville, a singing contest that will take place at this year's country fair in August. Don Harfield, a director with the Agricultural Society and founder of Pierogies and Jam, says that this competition is all about highlighting the local talent that our community has to offer.
4: We really want to continue to grow the music community and nurture the local musical talent. So we think if we start right at the school grades and the high school and young adults, this is just a way for us to really help the music community.
3: Harfield goes on to say that there will be three categories for competitors, including school grades 1 through 6, grades 7 to 12, and young adults aged 17 to 25 who have completed high school. Those looking to participate in Voice Vagerville are invited to apply in person at the Agricultural Society office by June 17th. For more details on this year's competition, you can visit the Vagerville Agricultural Society Facebook page.
2: And 25 injury collisions and 6 fatalities were reported by the Alberta RCMP over the Victoria Day long weekend. Mounties say enhanced traffic enforcement also targeted impaired drivers and unsafe driving practices between last Friday and Monday. Over 120 drivers in total were removed from Alberta's roadways for being impaired due to drugs or alcohol. More than 1,200 total tickets were handed out by the RCMP in the province over the long weekend. For these stories and more, you can visit our website, MyVagervilleNow.com.
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6: Here's the latest from Environment Canada. A mix of sun and cloud for your Friday. 30% chance of showers early this morning and late into the afternoon with the risk of a thunderstorm. High of 22. Things clear up overnight as we drop down to 7 degrees. Then tomorrow, sunshine in the morning, becoming a mix of sun and cloud. 30% chance of showers late in the day and a high of 25.
7: 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Water shortage advisories are out for many rivers in Alberta experiencing low flows. In some cases, water management may be the reason, as river levels are purposely lowered now to make room for runoff. But whether the low flows are human-induced or not, lower water levels now enable the rivers to better handle the coming snowmelt. It's been a year of abundant snowfall in the Rockies, and cool, wet spring weather has delayed the melt and the runoff. And with all that snow coming off the mountains quickly as temperatures rise, the current shortage of water in the rivers is not expected to last long. It should be emphasized this is not 2013 all over again. Back then, yes, the snowmelt was delayed and it did all come down at once, but there was also an extraordinary rain event that powered it all, and the likelihood of that repeating is not zero, but it's not very high. A lot of mountain snow will melt over the next few days as well, and most of the province will have a warm and mainly sunny weekend. For Rural Roots Canada, I'm meteorologist David Spence.
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10: 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Feed wheat is down a dollar at $3.26 per ton or $8.87 per bushel. And corn is down a dollar at $3.05 per metric ton. In the milling wheat markets, July Minneapolis futures are down 3 cents at $6.91, with local hard red spring bid for June-July movement at $8.25. In the oilseeds, July canola futures added $4.90 at $7.54.70 per ton or $17.12 per bushel. In the pulse markets, nearby red lentil prices are up a penny at 25 cents per pound, and yellow peas remain at $8.25 per bushel. Looking at cattle, June live cattle futures are down $2.40 at $250.88 per hundredweight. 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
14: Here is your canola report for Thursday, May 14th. ICE canola futures were weaker Thursday morning as large losses in Chicago soybeans and soy oil spilled into the Canadian market. China is thought to be unlikely to make any new purchases of soybeans from the United States despite meetings between the leaders of the two countries in Beijing this week. U.S. Secretary of State Scott Bessent said in an interview this morning that the existing purchase commitment by China means soybeans are all taken care of. Rising soybean production estimates out of Brazil were also bearish for the oilseed markets, including canola. Weather forecasts remain relatively favorable for spring seeding across much of Western Canada. The July canola contract dipped below its 20-day moving average, which was bearish from a chart standpoint. About 15,100 canola contracts had traded as of 8:51 Central Daylight Time, and prices in Canadian dollars per metric ton were: for July canola, $742.90, down $4.90. November at $754.40, down $5.30. January at $762.50, down $5.40. And March at $768.10, down $5.70. That's been a look at your canola futures for Thursday, May 14th.
15: 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In central and northern Alberta on Thursday, steers 900 plus, 466 to 471. 8 to 900, 501 to 527. 7 to 800, 541 to 594. 6 to 700, 627 to 675. 5 to 600, 672 to 747. 4 to 500, 720 to 790. Heifers 900 plus, 420 to 430, 8 to 900, 469 to 502, 7 to 800, 506 to 515, 6 to 700, 550 to 586, 5 to 600, 586 to 652, 4 to 500, 667 to 695. On a light test of the market, yesterday in central Alberta, first calf heifers with good calves at their side traded from $8,250 per pair to $8,325 per pair. This is Dallas Roger with CanFax reporting for the Alberta Beef Producers.
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After 12 o'clock here on the ranch, happy Friday. It's Tandy here with you during the day shift. And if you've got a David's tea at home, you may want to double check your cupboard. I'm going to tell you about a recall coming up. But first, it's a Zach Brown Band, colder weather on the ranch.

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0: 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Take

Silly Burrows would put it on me on the ranch. Now, if you've got David's tea at home, you may want to double check your cupboard. A recall has been issued in Canada for certain David's tea products because of undeclared tree nuts, which is obviously a serious concern for anyone with allergies. And the recall affects some tea blends that may contain almonds that weren't listed on the label. So if you or somebody in your family has a nut allergy, definitely take a closer look before making your next cup of tea. And you can go check it out on the government's website for more information. Here's Keith Urban, Straight Line on the Ranch.

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after 1 o'clock here on The Ranch with Owen Wrigling. And coming up, got to tell you about great programming this weekend right here on The Ranch. But first, it's Jason Aldean, Don't Tell on Me.

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Corey Kent and Cole Wetzel with Rocky Mountain Low on the Ranch. It's Tandy here with you. Happy Friday. We finally made it this short week that we had. Do you got any big plans this weekend? I know for myself, I like to sleep in. That's one of my favorite things. And one of my other favorite things is to tune in to the Cross Canada Country Countdown. So make sure you're tuning in for that tomorrow morning, starting at 9 o'clock. And then we repeat it again on Sunday afternoon at 4 o'clock. It's a Cross Canada Country Countdown. It's new, it's exciting, and we're excited for you to tune in on Saturday morning. Here's the Recklaws featuring Dean Brody with Hometown Heroes on the Ranch. Remember when

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Carson Jenick on 106.5 The Ranch, one of our made and played artists. And hey, if you are an emerging artist, we would love to hear from you. 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That's it for me. Enjoy the rest of your day, and I'll be back again on Monday just after 10. Here's Tucker Wetmore with Brunette on 106.5 The Ranch.

0: We've come to the conclusion there's never too much country.
1: Something country.
0: And this is where country music lives.

0: myself to.
1: It's getting pretty close to the end of the school year. I was just looking at the calendar and noticed it's almost June. That's right, June is creeping up around the corner. And a lot of things happen in June. You got the graduations, which are fun. You got the exams, which are not so fun. I never was a big fan of exams. Exams, tests of any sorts. I always got such anxiety when it came to that kind of stuff. And actually, I thought we could talk about your exam stories. What happened during an exam? Like, I know when I was in school, there was an exam we were doing and somebody pulled a fire alarm. So we all had to get up. We all had to leave. Also, there was a skip day once during an exam. So everybody, I remember I tried to get up during skip day because it was a certain time. Everybody was supposed to get up and leave, but we were doing an exam. And so everyone got up to leave. And I remember the teacher yelling at us, sit back down. Because, you know, it was interesting. Anyways, let me know from you. Exam stories. What happened during an exam?

0: Whether you're partying at Mundaire or catching up with the crew at the Vegreville Pasanka Park, take the ranch with you.
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6: 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Jen, thank you so much for joining me today. Looking ahead as we go further into the year, what kind of programs are we looking to see this summer as we and into the fall here, Jen?
7: So we are very excited to announce that we will be running the Cal's Little Explorers Day Camp this summer for July and August. 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
6: Okay, wonderful. 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

0: ever.
1: Chatting about your exam stories, what happened when you were in an exam or a test? Same kind of thing. What happened?
2: I had a French exam. It was in grade 10. It was, you know, down in the gym. That's when they used to set up the public exams in the big gym. There was 8,000 people down there. So the first part of the French exam was translate English into French. And then the second part was translate French into English. So I wasn't a very good student all year. So all I did was I just reversed the two, even though they had nothing to do with each other. Like I just traded part one for part two and just switched it around.
1: Hoping that maybe you would get a mark here or there?
2: Maybe. Anyway, so I was up cleaning out my lockers, and my French teacher came up and basically threw me up against the locker and asked me what the hell I was trying to prove, and he told me to get back down there and put in an effort. So I did, and I got 25%.
1: Well, congratulations.
2: Yeah. Is it too late to charge that teacher with abuse?
1: Well, nowadays, if you throw a student up against a locker, you're probably fired.
2: But you know, the funny thing is, I friggin' deserved it.
1: Oh, yeah, you were being a bit of a smartass.

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1: New sounds.
0: Any genre.
1: All in one place. Made and played in Canada.ca.
0: Made here. 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
2: After 12 years at Grant Miller Motors, Michael Phillips is retiring. 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
5: Musicians who are proud of where they came from.
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7: And that's what country music is all about.
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1: The Ranch.

0: chatting about exams, tests, all that fun stuff. Want to know what happened during a test?
1: I rushed through my work during tests all the time. So everybody always assumed that because I was one of the first to get up and submit the exam, that I was somehow this like genius, you know, I'm so smart and I'm working through it really fast. No, I just guessed for most of the questions. And I just get it out of the way as quick as possible because I know whether I take time on it or not, it's going to be roughly the same result. I'm going to get that kind of 60, 70% average. My parents always told me growing up, hey, man, D's get degrees.
0: Well, I'm not going to argue with you there, but how many tests do you think you failed in your lifetime?
1: Plenty. I've dropped out of college before. I went to college for game development, like video game, computer programming and stuff like that.
0: Yeah.
1: And I remember I was sitting in the math exam, and I suddenly thought to myself, like, I am not good at math. Why would I take a program that relies so heavily on math formulas when I'm so bad at math? And that's when I went, all right, I'm just going to party for a few more weeks, and then I'm going to go home.
0: That's because video games are fun. Coding is not. Good thing ChatGPT does that for you now, along with everything else.

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0: A lot of things can happen when you're taking a test of some sort. A test, exam, you know, any kind of thing. I want to know from you, what happened during a test?
1: When I was 17 taking my high school exit exam, we had to sit in the gym, and I was sitting all the way in the back. And they had this rule, even if you finish, you still had to go back to your seat until like a certain time. I'm not sure why.
0: Yeah.
1: And right when I go to walk up, my flip-flop broke. So I had to drag one foot to the front of the gym, hand in my test, and then I had to drag my foot all the way back.
0: Okay, so this may be a stupid question, but why didn't you just pick up the shoe and walk barefoot?
1: Because the gyms were nasty.
0: Okay, that makes sense. Yeah, gym floors are, they can be kind of nasty. Slippery, too.

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0: This is where country lives.

0: fun exams. Don't you love them? We've been talking about your exam stories. What happened during an exam?
1: So when we were in seventh grade, there's a fan on the ceiling, and it fell, and it hit someone's head during finals exams. It was very scary.
0: Were they okay?
1: Well, they got concussions, but they were okay at the end after a couple months.
0: So after this person got hit on the head, like, did they have to finish the exam? I mean, what happened at that point after the fact?
1: They had to finish the exams, I think, half an hour later.
0: Still had to finish the exam. You know what? I could just imagine for the rest of the school year, every time you go into an exam room, you try to find the seat away from the ceiling fan. It's like,
1: yeah,
0: that thing would freak me out after that. I'd be amazed if everyone in the classroom didn't develop an irrational fear of ceiling fans.

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1: This is Made and Played in Canada.

0: chatting about exams because, you know, those are fun, right? And I want to know your exam stories. What happened during an exam?
1: So one time, me and my friend, we had an exam at, like, the same time. And then we were, like, fooling around in class. And then she got in trouble. So then we just started, like, writing, like, real bad things on the exam, you know?
0: Because you're mad at the teacher?
1: Yeah. The teacher, like, and stuff on the back of our exam. And then we got suspended.
0: I would imagine, yes. So did you have to retake the exam later? Or
1: yeah, we did.
0: Did you actually answer the questions this time?
1: We had to, or else we weren't allowed to go to any other classes.
0: Do you regret that first exam at all?
1: No.
0: No?

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1: I'm Justin Goulet. A new vocal competition is making its way to Vegreville this summer. MyBakervilleNow's Nikki Rashad has more.
2: The Vegreville Agricultural Society, along with local music organization Pierogies and Jam, are excited to host Voice Vegreville, a singing contest that will take place at this year's Country Fair in August. Don Harfield, a director with the Agricultural Society and founder of Pierogies and Jam, says that this competition is all about highlighting the local talent that our community has to offer.
3: We really want to continue to grow the music community and nurture the local musical talent. So we think if we start right at the school grades and the high school and young adults, this is just a way for us to really help the music community.
2: Harfield goes on to say that there will be three categories for competitors, including school grades 1 through 6, grades 7 to 12, and young adults aged 17 to 25 who have completed high school. Those looking to participate in Voice Vegreville are invited to apply in person at the Agricultural Society office by June 17th. For more details on this year's competition, you can visit the Vegreville Agricultural Society Facebook page.
1: And 25 injury collisions and 6 fatalities were reported by the Alberta RCMP over the Victoria Day long weekend. Mounties say enhanced traffic enforcement also targeted impaired drivers and unsafe driving practices between last Friday and Monday. Over 120 drivers in total were removed from Alberta's roadways for being impaired due to drugs or alcohol. More than 1,200 total tickets were handed out by the RCMP in the province over the long weekend. For these stories and more, you can visit our website, MyVegrevilleNow.com.
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0: Vegreville weather.
6: Taking a look at that forecast, partly cloudy tonight with a 30% chance of evening showers. There is a risk of a thunderstorm, clearing overnight, a low of 0. Sunshine in the morning on Saturday, then a mix of sun and cloud. 30% chance of showers late in the afternoon, a high of 25. Cloudy periods into the evening, and an overnight low of 8 degrees.
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0: too. I tell you, Brett, put a little A11 on. Play something country.
1: The Ranch.

0: So we're talking about final exams. What's the most memorable moment you've had in the exam room?
1: We're going to take a test.
2: All right, a test!
3: So basically, we were in our exams, and our school actually went on lockdown because one of the kids in our class actually tried to stab one of the teachers.
0: Oh my God.
3: Yeah.
0: Do you know why?
3: They were going to like fail her or something because she wasn't being quiet during the exam and like all this. So she stormed out of the class and they put us all in lockdown. They had the cops come in and everything and we were on lockdown for about a good hour.
0: So what happened after it was done? Did you have to go back to the exam?
3: They postponed the exam.
0: Yeah, that makes sense.

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0: Take a shot on me.
1: Talking about exams and tests and all that fun stuff, love to know, what would you say was one of your most memorable exams?
2: Probably my lifeguard exam.
1: And what made that one so memorable?
2: Just because it was so intense. You were put into a situation where you had to sit up in the lifeguard chair and things went down in the pool and you had to do everything you could to save a life. And you had no idea what was going to happen. You knew something was going to go wrong because that's what you were there for. But you didn't know what, and you just had to react on the fly.
1: So how did you do?
2: Oh, I passed. No problem.
1: Are you still a lifeguard?
2: No.
1: At a pool?
2: No. That was just a high school job, but I really enjoyed doing it.
1: Yeah, that would be a cool job. You could pretend you're in a real-life Baywatch, you know, start running in slow motion and everything. Soundtrack in the back. Fantastic.

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0: Country. Keeping it country. This is where country lives. Country is the ranch.

0: you're taking a test. You'd rather be anywhere else. I want to know about your exam stories. What happened during an exam?
1: Yeah, I have two quick ones. It was a math exam. This happened like a few years back.
0: Okay.
1: I legitimately saw 15 individual students get their exams ripped up because they were cheating.
0: Oh.
1: It was funny just writing that exam that I just see this teacher come up, rip up the student's exam, and tell them to leave, basically. And then one other quick one I have, this one's a bit embarrassing. I didn't know I had an exam. I got pretty drunk. I thought it was just going to be a regular class. Basically, I just like told them, like, hey, I'm not feeling too well. And they basically let me write the exam the next day.
0: What class was it, if you don't mind me asking?
1: It was a law journalism, so like half law and half a journalism class.
0: Ugh. Yeah, you probably want to be 100% focused when you do an exam like that.
1: Exactly, yeah.
0: Something tells me there's a lot of essays involved. Man.

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1: I'm Justin Goulet. A new vocal competition is making its way to Vagerville this summer. MyVagervilleNow's Nikki Rashad has more.
2: The Vagerville Agricultural Society, along with local music organization Pierogies and Jam, are excited to host Voice Vagerville, a singing contest that will take place at this year's Country Fair in August. Don Harfield, a director with the Agricultural Society and founder of Pierogies and Jam, says that this competition is all about highlighting the local talent that our community has to offer.
3: We really want to continue to grow the music community and nurture the local musical talent. So we think if we start right at the school grades and the high school and young adults, this is just a way for us to really help the music community.
2: Harfield goes on to say that there will be three categories for competitors, including school grades 1 through 6, grades 7 to 12, and young adults aged 17 to 25 who have completed high school. Those looking to participate in Voice Vagerville are invited to apply in person at the Agricultural Society office by June 17th. For more details on this year's competition, you can visit the Vagerville Agricultural Society Facebook page.
1: And 25 injury collisions and 6 fatalities were reported by the Alberta RCMP over the Victoria Day long weekend. Mounties say enhanced traffic enforcement also targeted impaired drivers and unsafe driving practices between last Friday and Monday. Over 120 drivers in total were removed from Alberta's roadways for being impaired due to drugs or alcohol. More than 1,200 total tickets were handed out by the RCMP in the province over the long weekend. For these stories and more, you can visit our website, MyVagervilleNow.com.
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0: Vagerville weather.
5: Taking a look at that forecast, partly cloudy tonight with a 30% chance of evening showers. There is a risk of a thunderstorm, clearing overnight, a low of 0. Sunshine in the morning on Saturday, then a mix of sun and cloud. 30% chance of showers late in the afternoon, a high of 25. Cloudy periods into the evening, and an overnight low of 8 degrees.
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0: The Ranch.

0: Exams are pretty stressful. The nerves are going, and I want to know what happened during an exam. Now, you actually got a pretty bad mark. Usually, you don't get bad marks. What happened with this exam? It was math, right?
1: Yeah, I remember that day in grade 9 when I got that first test back, and I saw I got a 45, and it's like, oh, boy.
0: So were you grounded?
1: No. My parents knew that I was a good student, so it was just sort of like, I don't know, can we maybe make heads or tails of this to help you? Spoiler, they couldn't either.
0: Well, math is not easy. The trigonometry, the geometry, I mean, numbers were hard enough, and then they throw the alphabet in there. I mean, what's up with that?
1: I mean, English I'm good at. I was good at, like, everything else. It was just that one math thing, and I mean, the teacher's telling us, well, you're not going to always have a calculator right there in your pocket. Well, guess what?
0: We have tons of calculators. We got calculators all over the place.
1: I could have 5 different calculator apps on my phone right now.
0: I love technology.
1: Oh, it's amazing. I love it.

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1: From the prairies to the Pisanga, keeping you connected.
0: This is where country lives. 106.5 The Ranch.
2: It's garbage day. 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I've got some
0: famous friends. Channeling our inner cowboy and cowgirl.
1: That's right.
0: The Ranch, where country lives.

0: exam room, things go down. Like maybe somebody gets caught cheating, and I want to know from you, what is your most memorable moment in the exam room?
1: So I was in medical school, and we had to do one of our final exams was having to draw blood.
0: Okay, so your exam was you having to draw blood.
1: So I passed out, smashed my head off of the counter, and split the back of my head open. And after getting stitches, I found out that my teacher failed me.
0: You failed? Why? You didn't get to retake it?
1: No, I wasn't allowed because it was considered bad because I passed out at the sight of blood.
0: So they failed you just because of that one episode?
1: Yeah.
0: That's a little harsh.
1: Yeah, so I had to retake the course all over again.
0: Did you have the same teacher?
1: No.
0: Okay. I mean, I understand if you work in the medical field, you can't be fainting at the sight of blood, but, I mean, that was one time, right? I'm sure it only happened once. And maybe the room was just too hot. Maybe that was why.

0: The Ranch.
1: Our music spans the world of country, but we're Vegreville proud.
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0: The Ranch.
1: You're in the middle of another drive at 5. Fueled by Grant Miller Motors in Vegreville.

0: One thing I do not miss about school is exams. I enjoy doing assignments and presentations, even essays. But exams, ugh, just found them stressful. I want to know your exam stories. What happened when you were in an exam?
1: Hi, this is Melissa.
0: Hey.
1: I'm just calling about the final exam story.
0: Perfect. What you got?
1: So my final exam, I went in a little tired, I guess, and ended up passing out on my test. Handed in full of drool.
0: You handed in an exam full of drool. Did you have to retake it?
1: Nope. I did pass that class.
0: Okay, so what grade did your drool get?
1: like a fail. I didn't fill out anything on my paper.
0: It was just drool. Okay, so what was the exam for, if I may ask?
1: It was English class.
0: English, okay. I can understand how you fall asleep in that. I mean, punctuation, spelling, vocabulary. English can be quite boring.
1: Yep.
0: And Shakespeare. Like, what is that guy even talking about?
2: Well,

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